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0: It's Jamie and Lorena on our Labor Day Monday morning. Hope you're doing well with the long weekend. We're giving news a break. We're taking a break. Everybody's taking a break today, but back to it tomorrow morning.
1: Yeah, and we have your next chance to listen, play, win with MyFM in the morning tomorrow, just after 7. I will also be learning just as you are, because they don't tell me anything about these contests. It's mean.
0: Now it's just a running gag where Lorena doesn't know anything about the contest, but you will get the details with everyone else tomorrow, I promise, just after 7. Enjoy the rest. We'll be back to kick off the short work week tomorrow morning.
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4: Here is Strathroy Caradoc's three-day forecast from the MyFM Weather Center. Tonight, clear skies with fog patches developing overnight, low of 12. Tomorrow, it'll be nice and sunny, high of 26, feeling like 31 with the Humidex. And Wednesday, a cloudy day with a 60% chance of showers, high of 25. I'm Matt LeBlanc with Strathroy Caradoc's breaking and local news.

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0: It's the long weekend with MyFM. Adam Weeks here with you. 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
6: Here is Strathroy Caradoc's three-day forecast from the My FM Weather Center. Tonight, clear skies with fog patches developing overnight, low of 12. Tomorrow, it'll be nice and sunny, high of 26, feeling like 31 with the Humidex. And Wednesday, a cloudy day with a 60% chance of showers, high of 25. I'm Matt LeBlanc with Strathroy Caradoc's breaking and local news.

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1: And you may have noticed that not everybody's pulling their weight around the station today. 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
1: 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They're not going to hear it anyway. But what you do need to hear is that tomorrow morning, just after 7 o'clock, Jamie and Lorena are going to have your next chance to listen, play, and win with MyFM.
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3: Here is Strathroy Caradoc's three-day forecast from the MyFM Weather Center. Tonight, clear skies with fog patches developing overnight, low of 12. Tomorrow, it'll be nice and sunny, high of 26, feeling like 31 with the Humidex. And Wednesday, a cloudy day with a 60% chance of showers, high of 25. I'm Matt LeBlanc with Strathroy Caradoc's breaking and local news. My

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0: Hey, at least we got a long weekend to celebrate with more of your favorite music. 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

0: FM on your Labor Day long weekend. Hey, it is Emily jumping in to say hi. I have a quick reminder to let you know to keep your eyes on the road. A fun fact I learned the other day is if you glance at your phone for just a couple seconds, you have traveled as far as 3 football fields. That's a long distance to go without seeing what's in front of you. So keep that in mind. Keep your eyes on the road. Stay safe this long weekend. Coming up, one thing to look forward to is Tuesday morning. We got your 3-day weather and your local news, which is coming back tomorrow. Of course, we'll have some breaking news if anything occurs today, but they are off. Jamie and Lorena also will have your announcement for your next chance to listen, play, and win just after 7 o'clock. So make sure to set that alarm clock and you'll find out just how you can win this fall. You're not going to want to miss it. Looking forward to chatting with you tomorrow at noon.
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0: So if you don't go to work on Tuesday, does that mean that summer won't end?
1: Oh, what?
0: Well, you ponder that. We'll be playing more music. Happy Labor Day long weekend from MyFM.

really got me thinking. 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Right.

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5: Here is Strathroy Caradoc's 3-day forecast from the MyFM Weather Center. Tonight, clear skies with fog patches developing overnight, low of 12. Tomorrow, it'll be nice and sunny, high of 26, feeling like 31 with the Humidex. And Wednesday, a cloudy day with a 60% chance of showers, high of 25. I'm Matt LeBlanc with Strathroy Caradoc's breaking and local news.
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1: weather. Here is Strathroy Caradoc's three-day forecast from the My FM Weather Center. Today, it'll be sunny with a high of 26, feeling like 31. UV index today of 7 or high. Tonight, cloudy with a low of 21. Tomorrow, the clouds remain with a 60% chance of showers, high of 25. And Thursday, a mix of sun and clouds with a small chance of rain, high of 24. I'm Matt LeBlanc with Strathroy Caradoc's breaking and local news.

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1: weather. Here is Strathroy Caradoc's three-day forecast from the My FM Weather Center. Today, it'll be sunny with a high of 26, feeling like 31. UV index today of 7 or high. Tonight, cloudy with a low of 21. Tomorrow, the clouds remain with a 60% chance of showers, high of 25. And Thursday, a mix of sun and clouds with a small chance of rain, high of 24. I'm Matt LeBlanc with Strathroy Caradoc's breaking and local news.

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2: Here is Strathroy Caradoc's three-day forecast from the MyFM Weather Center. Today, it'll be sunny with a high of 26, feeling like 31. UV index today of 7 or high. Tonight, cloudy with a low of 21. Tomorrow, the clouds remain with a 60% chance of showers, high of 25. And Thursday, a mix of sun and clouds with a small chance of rain, high of 24. I'm Matt LeBlanc with Strathroy Caradoc's breaking and local news.

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1: weather. Here is Strathroy Caradoc's three-day forecast from the My FM Weather Center. Today, it'll be sunny with a high of 26, feeling like 31. UV index today of 7 or high. Tonight, cloudy with a low of 21. Tomorrow, the clouds remain with a 60% chance of showers, high of 25. And Thursday, a mix of sun and clouds with a small chance of rain, high of 24. I'm Matt LeBlanc with Strathroy Caradoc's breaking and local news.

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Here is Strathroy Caradoc's three-day forecast from the MyFM Weather Center. Today, it'll be sunny with a high of 26, feeling like 31. UV index today of 7 or high. Tonight, cloudy with a low of 21. Tomorrow, the clouds remain with a 60% chance of showers, high of 25. And Thursday, a mix of sun and clouds with a small chance of rain, high of 24. I'm Matt LeBlanc with Strathroy Caradoc's breaking and local news.

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0: Hey, good morning. Good morning. It is Chris. Welcome to your brand new week, your Tuesday short work week, Tuesday, September the 8th. It's also a special day for many kids in the province.
1: Back to school to prove to dad that I'm not a fool.
0: Yeah, back to school time for most kids. If they didn't return last week, they are returning this week. Welcome to the wake up call on your Tuesday. It's Star Trek Day today. It's also Pardon Day, Pediatric Hermatology Oncology Nurses Day today as well. Let's head to the calendar for this September the 8th. On this date, back in 1900, a hurricane hit Galveston, Texas, killing 6,000 people. On this date, 1962, the song Monster Mash entered the U.S. Top 40 chart. Speaking of music history, September the 8th, 1958, Paul Anka began his Asian tour in Tokyo. Why is it Star Trek Day? Well, on this date, 1966, Star Trek premiered on NBC TV, starring, of course, William Shatner and Leonard Nimoy. September the 8th, 1972, Canadian baseball player Fergie Jenkins won his 20th game for the sixth straight year. Of course, he's from Chatham, Ontario. Ironically, on this very same day, 8 years later, September the 8th, 1980, at that time, MLB Commissioner Bowie Kuhn suspended Fergie Jenkins indefinitely after being arrested in Toronto for possession of drugs. Celebrity birthdays today. Wiz Khalifa is 39 today. Jonathan Taylor Thomas, Randy from Home Improvement, is 45. Alicia Beth Moore is 47 today. Who is Alicia Beth Moore? That is Pink. Actor David Arquette is 55 today. Martin Freeman from The Lord of the Rings is 55. Bernie Sanders is 85 today. Off and running on this a short work week, your Tuesday, September the 8th. Good morning and welcome. 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
1: Good morning and welcome back. Here's some things you might want to chat about around the water cooler today. After 8 years of traveling through space, the Bepi Colombo spacecraft has finally begun its arrival to Mercury, the planet closest to the sun, and will begin capturing data about it and send it back to Earth. Natalie Portman has welcomed baby number 3, her first with partner Tangay Dastabal. Wow, can you believe it's been 20 years since Steve Irwin died after being attacked by a stingray? Well, for you TikTokers out there, TikTok announced that it's adding voice comments, polls, and other features to its comment section. The company Good Good, it's a golf company if you didn't notice, has ousted its CEO and president following backlash over its controversial ad with fellow golf brand Callaway. That's the one where the guy pushed over a woman that was about to touch his driver. Folks, our clubs are special to us. Just kidding. Sandra Bullock says that recently released video from the Pentagon backs up her claim that she witnessed UFOs when she was in St. Martin filming a movie back in 1997. She didn't identify the movie, but time-wise, it would make sense that the encounter took place while she was working on Speed 2, Cruise Control. In Sanders' words, quote, I'm so happy that the government has finally cooperated my story so I no longer feel like an insane person, end quote. Following a thorough investigation, Sony Pictures Television has fired longtime Wheel of Fortune announcer Jim Thornton over an incident on an airline flight where he was participating in an inappropriate chat room. Rob Reiner won a posthumous Emmy Award on Sunday night for his role in FX's The Bear. These were the Creative Arts Emmys. The 78th Primetime Emmy Awards are next Monday night on NBC and Peacock. And coming up this Friday, September the 11th, 25 years. It's the 25th anniversary of the 9/11 attacks south of the border. Wow. Time does fly, doesn't it? It's the wake-up call. Good morning.
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1: Good morning and welcome back. Did you head to the big screen over the weekend? What did you see? Was it a good movie? Hopefully you picked a good one over the Labor Day long weekend. Spider-Man Brand New Day remained top of the board as of the week ending September the 6th. Another $18.1 million at the North American box office, now close to $918 million in North America since its box office debut. The Odyssey returned to the second spot, almost at $585 million now total in North American box office sales. Coyote vs. Acme in third spot, By Any Means, debuted on Friday. It hit the fourth spot. Insidious out of the further, rounding out the top five. Rest of the top 10. Cars 2026 re-release debuted on Friday. It's in sixth. Buddy in seventh. Paw Patrol eighth. The End of Oak Street ninth. And The Dog Stars in 10th. The only debuting movies on Friday, By Any Means, and the Cars 2026 re-release were the only ones to hit the top 10. The rest were outside the top 10. Coming up on Friday, we'll head back to the box office and tell you what's opening up in select theaters across North America and streaming online. It's the Wake Up Call. Good morning.
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5: Here is Strathroy Caradoc's three-day forecast from the MyFM Weather Center. Today, it'll be sunny with a high of 26, feeling like 31. UV index today of 7 or high. Tonight, cloudy with a low of 21. Tomorrow, the clouds remain with a 60% chance of showers, high of 25. And Thursday, a mix of sun and clouds with a small chance of rain, high of 24. I'm Matt LeBlanc with Strathroy Caradoc's breaking and local news.

0: and getting your brain started. It's the Wake Up Call. These are Canada's news headlines this morning.
1: Good morning and welcome back. Of course, the remainder of the kids that did not go back to school last week are heading back to school this week. And that means roads will be busier, sidewalks will be busier. Make sure you remember that when you're heading out on your morning commute today. We talked last week with the OPP Community Safety and Media Engagement Officer, Randy Crawford, who says the first thing motorists need may be something pretty simple.
2: Patience. 100% people not having patience. You've got parents that are having to change their daily routine and rush to get the kids to school so then they can get off to work or whatnot. And you've got the kids that are excited, they're wanting to start, or they're not so happy and they're still having to start school. So you've got everybody just getting used to a new routine.
1: She says one common mistake is treating the posted speed limit signs as a goal.
2: I think just they just don't slow down as much as they should. And the speed limits, you know, 40, let's say, you know, they think, okay, well, I can go up to 40. Well, that's the maximum, right? So vehicles around you stopping and starting, there's, you know, children getting out of vehicles and getting out of buses. Give yourself ample time to stop if you have to.
1: Also last week, OPP Constable Andrew Gamble shared some of his own school memories on social media as part of a message encouraging everyone to slow down and watch your children walking, biking, and taking the bus.
3: The OPP would like every student to have that same opportunity. And whether it's your first day of school or the first day of your final year, getting there safely is what allows you to make those memories.
1: So last week and this week, the OPP launching a traffic safety initiative as students head back to school. Operation Safe Start ran last week. It'll also run from today through to the 11th and then from the 14th through to the 18th. Officers will focus on a driver behavior around schools and school bus routes, including speeding, distracted driving, pedestrian safety, and violations involving stopped school buses. So drivers, it is a back to school week this week for the most part in Ontario. Have a heads up when you're driving on your morning commute, please, and thank you. That's going to do it for our wake up call for our Tuesday, September the 8th. Join me tomorrow morning. We'll open up your Wednesday right across the entire province with a wake up call starting at 5 a.m. That's all the time I have for you today, my friends. And as always, I thank you for yours. Have a great start to your short work week. Students, have an awesome return to school today, and we will chat tomorrow. Cheers.
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1: Good morning. Sunshine for the most part today to kick off our short work week. Here's what's happening in Strathclyde-Cairndach area. It's the first day back to school for thousands of students across our region. Safety is top of mind for Strathclyde-Cairndach police as well. Constable Catherine Lockwood reminds drivers to be very attentive.
2: We're just remembering that, you know, it's been summertime, so we haven't had to be as attentive to the school buses. We're just asking that, we start slowing down, really watching for the school bus crossing signs. When you see those school buses with the flashing lights and the arms out, we have to stop. It's the law.
1: The move from middle school to high school can bring new friendships, dating, and plenty of pressure to fit in. Ontario Domestic Violence Death Review Committee member Aaron Lee says parents should help young people recognize unhealthy behavior.
3: Manipulation, digital stalking, coercion, it's still violence and it's still leading in the direction of abuse. So I think education ongoing and the see it, name it, change it is really, really important.
1: Lee says keeping communication open at home can make it easier for teenagers to ask questions when something does not feel right. And we continue today with our municipal election candidate features. It's Kevin Morrison for Strathclyde-Cairndach Ward 1 Council, a former mayor of Goderich as well. Morrison cites his political and business experience as assets that will help enable him to help Strathroy as the municipality continues to grow.
4: I use other municipalities as examples. They're getting fast and extreme growth, but perhaps not taking care of the infrastructure when it comes to doing that. I'm impressed with how Strathclyde-Cairndach is running, and I just think that I have something to add to that.
1: As a follower of how Strathclyde-Cairndach Council operates, Morrison says the current council and town staff has gelled well, but there's always room for improvements. The complete feature with the municipal election candidate for Ward 1 in Strathclyde-Cairndach, Kevin Morrison, can be found at strathclydetoday.ca. After 9 this morning, get the full local news rundown sent straight to your email. Sign up at strathclydetoday.ca. In sports, to the Diamond, where the Blue Jays fell 6-5 to Oakland on Monday. Cleveland also lost, so that means the Blue Jays still a full game out in the wildcard race. Elsewhere, Detroit slipped by Minnesota 5-4. To the CFL, the traditional Labor Day Monday game saw Toronto over Hamilton 97-22. Edmonton beat Calgary 38-28. I'm Chris Orrs with the news that keeps you connected to where you live. Strathclyde-Cairndach's 3-day weather is next.
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1: Mainly sunny skies at today, a high of 26 degrees, a humidex around 31. Increasing cloud tonight, a low of 20. For tomorrow, cloudy skies, a few showers, a risk of a thunderstorm as well in the afternoon, a high of 28. For Thursday, sunshine and cloud, chance of showers, a high of 22 degrees. Our UV index today, high at 7, brought to you by Jayden's Mechanical. We're here when you need us, comfort, care, community. Right now, 15 degrees on our Tuesday morning.

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2: Good Tuesday morning. Hope you're off to a great start on your short work week. Plenty of stuff going on in the area, including the return of some junior hockey, and that begins this weekend down the road in Mount Bridges. It's our What's Good story for today. Here's Kimberly Millimans.
3: The 2026-27 hockey season is just around the corner for the Mount Bridges Bulldogs with their home opener this Sunday. Team President Andy freed up a bit of time to chat with MyFM, including about their great new partnership with the Mount Bridges Legion. It starts with their home opener welcome and wind down on Sunday at 1 p.m. Andy says he's pumped about the new season.
4: Pretty encouraged based on the team because, you know, Brian Griffiths is our general manager and he's built us another beauty again. You know, not a lot of people know that, but we're the only team in the league that's been in the finals three of the last 4 years. So he's done an exceptional job. Mentored by John Swadek, who's been there since the beginning of time, since the dogs were puppies.
3: The Mount Bridges Bulldogs home opener welcome and wind down kicks off the Legion at 1 p.m. and the game's at 3:30. 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In the newsroom, I'm Kimberly Millimans.
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2: Mainly sunny skies at today, a high of 26 degrees, a humidex around 31. Increasing cloud tonight, a low of 20. For tomorrow, cloudy skies, a few showers, a risk of a thunderstorm as well in the afternoon, a high of 28. For Thursday, sunshine and cloud chances, showers, a high of 22 degrees. Our UV index today, high at 7, brought to you by Jayden's Mechanical. We're here when you need us, comfort care community. Right now, 15 degrees on our Tuesday morning.

0: FM in the morning. Jamie Lorena. We're all smiles coming off of our long weekend. Myself, from soaking in all the summer fun from you, a mix of that and your painkillers.
1: Yeah, for sure. I'm a little high.
2: No, I just
0: kidding. We'll get back to that, how poor Lorena threw out her back, and you're just lamenting with that, and other stories of the heroic moment when you threw the back out. But we want to get into this past weekend and how I really feel it was the final weekend of summer. It just had that vibe to it. We soaked it all in, got out for a great round of golf on Friday. We got paired up with a gentleman, Lorena, who didn't wear golf shoes. Barefoot on a golf course.
1: Whoa. Okay. Is that not dangerous?
0: Not necessarily dangerous. I would just say grip-wise and feet moving around. Visually, it was offensive, though. I will say that out loud. They weren't nice feet. I'm still feeling the trauma from it a few days later. We'll get into more of our week. I would love to hear about yours at 855-WIN-MY-FM.

0: YFM in the morning with Jamie and Lorena. It's kind of hard to sit up straight. I've got my fist in my lower back just to help. That does help, don't you think?
1: Does.
0: When you have,
1: anybody
0: it's the right hand side.
1: Yeah, anybody else with the chronic back pain, back problems, and you get a good, I like my thumb in there, but I get the fist as well. And you kind of it straightens you up almost in a way.
0: It almost does.
1: Yeah, don't worry. I'll guide you through this back pain. It's been my life, Lorena, so we're in this together. Coming off of our long weekend, we'll have more on Lorena's heroic moment when she threw out her back, but this weekend just had that end of summer vibe. It was absolutely stunning. We were at the family cottage, out in the boat, just soaking up the sun, and it feels like it might be one of our last weekends to do that.
0: I think so. Yeah. I mean, the nights are cooler. We sure have noticed that. But beautiful weather for most of, you know, the province over the weekend, which was rare for a long weekend. But how needed was that? Because we haven't had the best weather this summer. So this was perfect. I'd like to say that I hurt myself riding my bike or in the garden or something, you know, or like you said earlier, saving people from a fire. But no, it was just getting up from sitting too long.
1: Yeah, exactly. You had company over. You were soaking in the pool and all that fun stuff. I was hoping it was going to be some like cannonball gone wrong from Lorena, but...
0: Oh, I could make
1: off,
0: that up.
1: Showing off for the company. But you had your good friends over. The one guy's from Ireland, right?
0: Yeah, and he's had to go back now. No. But that was a lovely... Well, what I understood of him was really stimulating conversation.
1: Thick accent?
0: Yeah. Yeah, okay. It's pretty strong.
1: It's a tough
0: one. And the more he drinks, the more it comes in.
1: Right. Yeah. Okay. Well, let us know about your weekend, 855-WIN-MY-FM. I tell you, we have something special coming up after 7 we'll get to. It's the next chance to listen, play, win. You'll have a chance to win cash, but how? Yeah, you'll have some figuring out to do. We'll have the details for you here on MyFM in the morning.

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2: Lots of sunshine. 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
5: Mainly sunny skies at today, a high of a 26 degrees, a humidex around a 31. Increasing cloud tonight, a low of a 20. For tomorrow, cloudy skies, a few showers, a risk of a thunderstorm as well in the afternoon, a high of a 28. For Thursday, sunshine and cloud chance of showers, a high of a 22 degrees. Our UV index today, high at 7, brought to you by Jayden's Mechanical. We're here when you need us, comfort care community. Right now, 15 degrees on our Tuesday morning.

0: My FM in the morning, Jamie Lorena. Not sure how you feel about bare feet at the workplace, bare feet on the golf course like I experienced this past Friday. Gentlemen, we got matched up with, but you and I are both kicked the shoes off. We don't wear them here in the studio. We think it's fine. We run our own HR. It's okay. but you, at another job of yours, you got in a little bit of trouble, Lorena.
1: Yeah, because, okay, so I like to wear flip-flops, or they're cute ones, though. They look a little more dressy than your average flip-flops. You know that. And I wasn't allowed to start to wear them, so I had to wear closed-toe shoes. Well, my feet get a little bit hot, so I kick those off, and I have bare feet. So, apparently, I forgot to sign out one day. We put your finger in this thing, and it signs you out, right? So, they were looking back, and there's cameras there. They were looking back on the cameras and realized I had been in bare feet for a portion of the night.
0: Wow. And you got in trouble. You got your wrist slapped for this. That's hilarious.
1: I did. Why do I love getting in trouble? I do. They said, so your time didn't go in. And also, Lorena, we did notice you weren't wearing your shoes for part of the night. And I'm just like, caught.
0: Nice. I don't think in any employee review or evaluation, anything visual has ever been, because we're on radio, right? It's never been assessed, analyzed, I don't think. So this is great. Because, yeah, we do not wear shoes. Have you ever gotten in trouble for not wearing shoes at your job? 855-WIN-MY-FM. We have some good news stories from the entertainment world, some early Emmys, one posthumous win for this gentleman we'll get to next here on My FM in the Morning.

0: It is Tuesday morning, MyFM in the morning with Jamie and Lorena. Thanks for joining us. Well, some good news this morning. The full-blown Emmys aren't until next Monday, but some early winners have been announced.
1: Yeah, Rob Reiner posthumously winning one of the early Emmys as Outstanding Guest Actor in a Comedy for The Bear. I have not seen the second. I saw the first season, first series, I guess it was. Now they have a whole new story. I haven't seen it yet, but I guess he's in it.
0: I saw it and I don't remember seeing him. What the heck?
1: Maybe he was incognito. Maybe that's how good he was.
0: Okay. Because I should have gone, how the heck is Rob Reiner in this?
1: Maybe. Yeah. I don't know. Would have been one of his final roles. But yeah, that's great. He got an award for it. And how about this? The Super Bowl halftime show, which had so much criticism after Bad Bunny performed, he just won 7 Emmys in total for his performance, including Outstanding Variety Special. This is only the second time a Super Bowl halftime show. Dr. Dre, Snoop Dogg's 2022 performance also won this category, and now Bad Bunny. So, well, a lot of the social media fans may not have liked it, the critics sure did.
0: Okay, so the Emmys. We used to call these the daytime Emmys, but now they're just the Emmys? The all-time Emmys? Is that...
1: Is this a question or a statement?
0: I'm guessing that it's correct, but also asking you.
1: I believe there's primetime Emmys and still daytime Emmys. I believe.
0: We got to look this
1: up. I believe. Who knows?
0: I believe.
1: That's what you want to hear from your trusted radio station is, I believe. Imagine our news team did that. I believe. We'll fact check.
0: We'll get some answers. Closed.
1: It's still early. We're barefoot, getting our coffee into us, so we'll find you some answers. Yeah. We know for sure we have a new contest starting next Tuesday. No believing about this one. We know it's a chance to win some cold hard cash. How you win it, coming up after 7:00.

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1: Good morning. I'm Chris Forrest. Sunshine for the most part. A high around 26 degrees. Humidex around 31 today. Here's what's happening in Strathclyde-Caradoc area. It's a late start for the first day back to school, but thousands of area kids will be heading back to class today. We talk with Strathclyde-Caradoc Police Constable Catherine Lockwood.
2: Making sure parents, that when we're preparing our children to board or offload those buses, making sure we're having those conversations that, you know, until the bus is at a full stop with the stop stick out and the stop sign, make eye contact with that bus driver and make sure it's clear to cross. Once that's done, then walk across the road. We don't want the running because there's the risk of tripping and falling.
1: We also talked last week with OPP Constable Andrew Gamble, who shared some of his own school memories on social media, looking back at where it all began, encouraging families to think about the experiences students will make this year.
3: Remember winter time when you were a kid, when it was literally freezing all day, every day? We'd gather right here and we'd start a slow chant. It went like this. Let us in. Let us in.
1: With classes beginning today, OPP are asking everyone to slow down, pay attention, and help students make it safely to another year of memories. And we continue today with our 2026 municipal election candidate features. Today it is a Kevin Morrison running for the seat of councillor in Ward 1 in Strathclyde-Caradoc. He has experience in business and municipal politics, including as a former councillor and mayor of Goderich. As far as Strathclyde-Caradoc council, he says that the current council and town staff have gelled well, but there's always room for improvement.
4: Sometimes the meetings become more emotional than they do governance. I just think that pull back some of that. I also have a background of doing the research before meetings. And I think for the most part, you know, those that are elected representatives right now do that.
1: Kevin Morrison running for the seat of councillor in Ward 1 in Strathclyde-Caradoc. The complete feature can be found at strathclydetoday.ca. After 9 this morning, get the full local news rundown sent straight to your email. Sign up also at strathclydetoday.ca. In sports, to the Diamond, where the Blue Jays fell 6-5 to Oakland on Monday. Cleveland also lost, so that means the Blue Jays still a full game out in the wild card race. Elsewhere, Detroit slipped by Minnesota 5-4. In U.S. Open tennis, Canada's Gabriela Dabrowski and Brazilian partner Luisa Stefani advanced to the quarterfinals in women's doubles action at the U.S. Open on Monday after a straight sets win. I'm Chris Orr with the news that keeps you connected to where you live. Strathclyde-Caradoc 3-day weather is next.
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1: Mainly sunny skies at today, a high of a 26 degrees, a humidex around a 31. Increasing cloud tonight, a low of a 20. For tomorrow, cloudy skies, a few showers, a risk of a thunderstorm as well in the afternoon, a high of a 28. For Thursday, sunshine and cloud chance of showers, a high of a 22 degrees. Our UV index today, high at 7, brought to you by Jayden's Mechanical. We're here when you need us, comfort, care, community. Right now, 15 degrees on our Tuesday morning.

0: YFM in the morning, Jamie Lurita. From our text line, we have sneezing stories, we have getting out of bed and putting on socks. These are ways our listeners have thrown out their backs. We are talking this morning, it's Jamie and Lurita, good morning, about those heroic moments that are never heroic when your back just suddenly decides to go, done.
1: It's embarrassing, and you don't really want to tell people how you put your back out when they ask. You want to make something up, but keep those coming. 855-WIN-MY-FM. What was the worst way you put out your back, and you don't even want to tell anyone? Also, are you ready to play My FM in the Morning Cash FX? Ooh. Yes, that is our next game. People love it. It is a lot of fun. We'll have all the details coming up.

0: My FM in the morning, Jamie Lorena. Careful picking up the kids' backpacks, packing lunches. That'd be a way to throw your back out this morning. 855 win my FM. We'll continue sharing those heroic moments where our back went away on us. But we know what today is, Lorena.
1: Oh, back to school. Back to school. To prove to Dad that I'm not a fool.
0: Yes. Got your lunch all packed, your bags, shoes tied tight, I guess it was. It is back to school time. So a lot of the province, we know last week went. It's our time here, Lorena.
2: Yes, definitely. I was watching a lot of kids over the weekend thinking, it's their last hurrah. Aww. And, you know, feeling a little sorry for them having to go back. But you know what? A lot of kids really, really look forward to it. Coming up later this hour, changes to the curriculum in Ontario. We're going to tell you about that.
0: Oh, you'll be saying woo come next Monday as My FM in the morning, Cash FX. This is exactly how it sounds. Effects, sound effects, everyday sounds, something in your world, in your life, could be while you're getting ready in the morning, could be on your way to work, could be at work, could be stuff you're doing on the weekend. You just don't know where these sounds are going to come from, but it's sometimes the tiniest, littlest sound in your world that could win you some cash.
2: Yep. It starts Monday, September 14th. Listen for the cue to call just after the 8 o'clock news. Okay. 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The jackpot starts at $100, increases by $25 for every wrong guess.
0: Yes. And we bought exclusive rights to Cash FX here on MyFM in the morning. Paid handsomely for it too, mind you. This will be your one and only chance throughout the days here on MyFM in the morning, just after 8 o'clock news. Like Lorena said, one and done, and we'll do it again the next day. And this jackpot, we could see it roll up to some pretty high amounts. We've seen it in the past. We're excited to get rolling again. That's next Monday, September 14th, MyFM in the morning, Cash FX.

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1: Good Tuesday morning. Hope you're off to a great start on your short work week. Plenty of stuff going on in the area, including the return of some junior hockey, and that begins this weekend down the road in Mount Bridges. It's our What's Good story for today. Here's Kimberly Millimans.
2: The 2026-27 hockey season is right around the corner for the Mount Bridges Bulldogs with their home opener this Sunday. Team President Andy freed up a bit of time to chat with MyFM. He says 1 p.m. is the start time for the meet and greet, then the game kicks off at 3:30.
3: After the game, we'll be heading back to the Legion for a continued meet and greet, and we'll have some of the players there so that the fans and the Legion members and the parents can meet some of the other players. We'll be hosting a pulled pork sandwiches, which is almost as much fun as Bulldog beer. So it's just an opportunity to start the season off with a bang.
2: He says not everyone knows it, but the Bulldogs are the only team in the league that has been in the finals 3 of the 4 last years. You can read the full story right now at strathroytoday.ca. In the newsroom, I'm Kimberly Millimans.
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1: Mainly sunny skies today, a high of 26 degrees, a humidex around 31. Increase in cloud tonight, a low of 20. For tomorrow, cloudy skies, a few showers, a risk of a thunderstorm as well in the afternoon, a high of 28. For Thursday, sunshine and cloud, chance of showers, a high of 22 degrees. Our UV index today, high at 7, brought to you by Jane's Mechanical. We're here when you need us, comfort care community. Right now, 15 degrees on our Tuesday morning.

0: Welcome to a Tuesday, My FM in the morning with Jamie and Lorena. Lorena, feeling in a little bit of pain this morning. Not so much that I'm not at work. Of course, how could I miss coming here with Jamie and all of you? But yeah, I'm a little stiff and I hurt my back over the weekend. The lower right-hand side is not doing well.
1: I mean, yeah, you're speaking to somebody who can actually show sympathy, empathy, if you will, for you. Because yeah, I've lived a life of back problems, Lorena, so I'm right there with you. If you could sum it up in one word, how you threw your back out, what word would you use?
0: Visiting.
1: Visiting. It's never anything heroic, is it? We'll hear more on that story of how visiting apparently is not good for your back a little bit later on this hour from Lorena. Still want to hear your how you threw your back out stories at 855-WIN-MY-FM. But next, we're going to get into back to school and how this week everybody in Ontario is back in the classroom. Some of the changes coming in the provincial government we'll get to next here on My FM in the morning.

0: FM in the morning, Jamie, Lorena, and back to school. Now the entire province, as of today, will be back in the classrooms. Kindergartners may be still a little delayed. I know in Jack's case, he starts tomorrow, but for the most part, we can talk back to school now. And changes from the provincial government, outside of the regular battles that teachers have with AI now in the classrooms, and of course, phone use, that's just a forever thing. These are some other things the government's implementing this school year.
1: Standardized testing. Now, we know this has been in the system for a long time, but one of the biggest differences between this school year and last will be for secondary students, who will see sweeping changes to how standardized testing is carried out. The province says that high schoolers will now be held to the same clear assessment standards, no matter which school or school board they attend. Okay? That means most secondary courses will require a written exam as a percentage of the final course mark. For students in grades 9 and 10, that exam will count for 20% of their grade. For those in grades 11 and 12, an exam will make up 25% of a student's grade.
0: Wow. Something else that's going to count, this is high school students, attendance. They've noticed during COVID, teachers have reported lower attendance or just spotty attendance, and it never really got back up to pre-COVID numbers. Now they're making it part of the final grade. For grades 9 and 10, 15% of your final grade attendance and participation, and then 10% for those in grades 11 and 12. So being there in the classroom, being present and actually participating is going to count for your grade now.
1: Mm-hmm. I like this idea. I think it's a good one. Absolutely. I'm sure a lot of students do not, if they are some of the people that don't attend class. Starting this year, the Education Quality and Accountability Office test will account for 20% of a grade 9 student's final math grade as well. So they're, you know, clamping down on math a little bit more for the grade 9 students.
0: Yeah, there's a grade 10 financial literacy test as well. So students who entered grade 9 last year and onward must now complete a financial literacy test to graduate. It's a graduating requirement now. The other interesting thing I mentioned, Jack, starting kindergarten, that curriculum got a bit of an overhaul. So the new kindergarten curriculum focuses on early reading, writing, and math through play-based learning, but it will also include new elements of science and technology, coding, and even financial literacy.
1: Wow, that seems very smart too. And there is a new history content component as well. Students in grade 10 will learn about Black Canadians, the Holocaust, anti-Semitism, and extreme political and social ideologies in an updated history curriculum. Long overdue as well.
0: Always changes in the school year. Wishing students all the best here as they get started up after this long weekend that felt like the end of summer. You and I are both kind of lamenting that, but also you're back. How you threw your back out. The story from Lorena's coming up next.

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2: Lots of sunshine. It will be warm as well as we kick off a short work week, back to school week as well. We'll have plenty going on over the next couple of days. Time for our 48. Here's Kimberly Millimans.
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2: Mainly sunny skies today, a high of 26 degrees, a humidex around 31. Increase in cloud tonight, a low of 20. For tomorrow, cloudy skies, a few showers, a risk of a thunderstorm as well in the afternoon, a high of 28. For Thursday, sunshine and cloud, chance of showers, a high of 22 degrees. Our UV index today, high at 7, brought to you by Jane's Mechanical. We're here when you need us, comfort, care, community. Right now, 15 degrees on our Tuesday morning.

0: My FM in the morning, Jamie Lorena, underway on a Tuesday, coming off of our Labor Day. You know, we often read about things that are good for our health, bad for our health. Who knew visiting was bad for our physical health?
1: Yeah, it's very good for your mental health if you're visiting the right people, right. Which I was. I had all kinds of visitors over the weekend, which was lovely, but I was actually sitting too long at one point. Yeah, you know what? Getting up and going to the fridge for another beverage is a good activity. Okay.
0: Right.
1: So I had brought a big bin with all kinds of ice and then put the drinks in it so we could all just sit there and, you know, relax
0: not
1: and
0: have
1: stuff.
0: To get up.
1: But yeah, you got it. But that meant sitting too long. And then when I finally got up, I twisted wrong, put the back right out.
0: Yeah, exactly. First of all, kudos to your bladder control because you said you were down for like 3-4 hours.
1: Yeah, it was pretty good.
0: But yeah, you get sunk into those chairs. You don't realize it. You stiffen up. And obviously the beverages that were on ice helped you not feel that. So here we are. Stiff Lorena this morning. She is not feeling great in the back. And don't worry, I'm not going to pick on her because I've lived a life of back problems, back pain. So I'm actually feeling for you this morning.
1: Mm-hmm. Thank you so much. We've had a couple texters say they have put their back out before, you know, simply getting out of bed in the morning. Washing their hair have put their neck out. One person said they slipped off a step and put it out. Miss your step off the sidewalk.
0: Oh,
1: yeah,
0: yes.
1: These things can happen. Nothing heroic.
0: Never. Never. But 855 Win My FM. You can continue to share with us. We are coming into our celebrations for the September 8th here in just a moment.
1: Okay, Roby says today, a police car lost its wheels to a thief. The cops are working tirelessly to nab the suspect. My FM in the morning. A big shout out this morning to all the kids heading back to the classroom today. Back to school, back to your friends, the excitement of a new teacher, a brand new school year in front of you. We wish you all the best. Be safe and have fun. And of course, drivers, please be very, very cautious of all those school buses out there on the road and all the children getting to and from school.
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0: And a belated our holiday yesterday, Labor Day birthday, it was Sandra Randall that celebrated. Peggy and the Mortons wanted to wish you, Sandra, a very happy belated.
1: Today, a very happy birthday to Eleanor Hines from the residents and staff at Groves Park Lodge.
0: And we have Gary Miller is also celebrating. Very happy birthday. Same residents and staff. Want to wish you all the best today, Gary.
1: Happy birthday, Caitlin, to the best mom and wife we could ask for. Love, Danica, Daxton, Ellie, Riker, and Charles.
0: And Jocelyn on her 12th birthday. Have a wonderful first day of school, Jocelyn, and all the best today. Happy birthday.

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1: Good morning. Sunshine for the most part today to kick off our short work week. Here's what's happening in Strathclyde-Cairndach area. It's the first day back to school for thousands of students across our region. Safety is top of mind for Strathclyde-Cairndach police as well. Constable Catherine Lockwood reminds drivers to be very attentive.
2: We're just remembering that, you know, it's been summertime, so we haven't had to be as attentive to the school buses. We're just asking that, we start slowing down, really watching for the school bus crossing signs. When you see those school buses with the flashing lights and the arms out, we have to stop. It's the law.
1: The move from middle school to high school can bring new friendships, dating, and plenty of pressure to fit in. Ontario Domestic Violence and Death Review Committee member Aaron Lee says parents should help young people recognize unhealthy behavior.
3: Manipulation, digital stalking, coercion, it's still violence and it's still leading in the direction of abuse. So I think education ongoing and the see it, name it, change it is really, really important.
1: Lee says keeping communication open at home can make it easier for teenagers to ask questions when something does not feel right. And we continue today with our municipal election candidate features. It's Kevin Morrison for Strathclyde-Cairndach Ward 1 Council, a former mayor of Goderich as well. Morrison cites his political and business experience as assets that will help enable him to help Strathroy as the municipality continues to grow.
4: I use other municipalities as examples. They're getting fast and extreme growth, but perhaps not taking care of the infrastructure when it comes to doing that. I'm impressed with how Strathclyde-Cairndach is running, and I just think that I have something to add to that.
1: As a follower of how Strathclyde-Cairndach Council operates, Morrison says the current council and town staff has gelled well, but there's always room for improvement. The complete feature with the municipal election candidate for Ward 1 in Strathclyde-Cairndach, Kevin Morrison, can be found at strathclydetoday.ca. After 9 this morning, get the full local news rundown. Send straight to your email. Sign up at strathclydetoday.ca. In sports, to the Diamond, where the Blue Jays fell 6-5 to Oakland on Monday. Cleveland also lost, so that means the Blue Jays still a full game out in the wildcard race. Elsewhere, Detroit slipped by Minnesota 5-4. To the CFL, the traditional Labor Day Monday game saw Toronto over Hamilton 97-22. Edmonton beat Calgary 38-28. I'm Chris Orrs with the news that keeps you connected to where you live. Strathclyde-Cairndach's 3-day weather is next.
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1: Mainly sunny skies at today, a high of 26 degrees, a humidex around 31. Increasing cloud tonight to low of 20. For tomorrow, cloudy skies, a few showers, a risk of a thunderstorm as well in the afternoon, a high of 28. For Thursday, sunshine and cloud, chance of showers, a high of 22 degrees. Our UV index today, high at 7, brought to you by Jayden's Mechanical. We're here when you need us, comfort care community. Right now, 15 degrees on our Tuesday morning.

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1: MyFM in the morning, Jamie Lorena, thank you for being with us. And we told you, MyFM in the morning, Cash FX. We're super excited for this starting next Monday the 14th. Sound effects. You'll have a chance to identify a mystery sound effect for a cash jackpot. We are pumped to get this going.
2: Oh, we sure are. Another contest, right, you know, after the last one. We've been rocking and rolling through the summer. Look at this cute little thing. I have a new stress ball. Isn't it cute?
1: Oh, look at that. What's got you stressed out this morning, Lorena?
2: I'm not stressed because of my stress helmet. It's a helmet. Oh. So we went to a Labor Day picnic yesterday for the union that John sometimes works with. And isn't it cute? It's a little hard hat.
1: Look at that squishy thing. You be careful. You don't want to throw your back out squeezing that thing.
2: That would be me.
1: Yeah, we've been talking this morning, poor Lorena. In one word, how she threw her back out...
2: Visiting.
1: It's never anything heroic. We're going to talk more about that coming up. MyFM in the morning underway on your Tuesday.

0: Morning, Jamie Lorena, saying a special good morning to all those able bodies out there with your beautiful, strong backs. And yeah, if we're going to pick a seven deadly sin this morning, I guess envious of all those healthy backs out there, Lorena, because you and I mean, I'm in trouble every day, but you're joining me.
1: Yeah, I was sitting in a chair too long visiting on the weekend, and that is where I ran into trouble. When I got up, I just twisted the wrong way, put my lower right-hand side back out, and this happens from time to time in that particular area. I really do need to get to the chiropractor or someone else to get that sorted out. But it was funny because yesterday we were at a Labor Day picnic, I was mentioning, and my buddy Mike recently had a bad fall, which isn't funny at all, and thank God he's okay, but he fell about 12 feet and broke some ribs.
0: Uh-oh.
1: So he's still recuperating, but I'm laughing at something he said, and he's laughing, and he's hurting from his ribs, and he's like, oh God, and then I'm hurting from my lower back. Just felt like ancient people.
0: I can picture the exact scene, because we've been there, right? Ow, and then he's laughing at, you're laughing in pain, his pain's laughing at your, it's just a circle. Exactly. But not funny, obviously, the back problems. And for those that do live with them, I'm right there with you. I've had scoliosis as a kid, the surgery back in 2001. And from there, it's just been kind of a life of in and out of being hunched over, having good days, having bad days. I now shout out to Dr. Lucas, chiropractor. I believe in this. He's got me on the stretches that I do every day. And they're so, so important. They do make a difference. For those non-believers out there, I'm here to tell you. This year has been a huge turning point for me in terms of mobility and just feeling better. I can golf pain-free now, so in a better place, but definitely never out of the gate. But it's the moments you throw your back out, Lorena, and these are the ones we're talking about, because they are never heroic.
1: No, they quite often aren't, right? And we've had some people sharing ways they have thrown their back out this morning. And the one we keep seeing a lot, you know, bending down to pick something up.
0: Yeah,
1: someone
0: simple.
1: Bent down to pick up a penny. Oh my gosh, why would you even?
0: Not even
1: and
0: worth
1: then they
0: it.
1: Put their, so yeah, what is that? $50 or $100 from the chiropractor at that point?
0: Yeah. I mean, I just live a life of avoiding doing things like that. Slip-on shoes, flip-flops, right? Birkenstocks, things like that. You don't have to bend down. But these compression socks in my world, that's been a whole other challenge, Lorena, because you're down there for a few seconds to put those suckers on.
1: Oh, that is true. Wow. Look at the people this morning getting up to run, practicing for their marathon, listening to us talk about our back pain.
0: Well, we gave a shout out to those able-bodied marathon runners off the top. So there you go.
1: For sure.

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1: Good Tuesday morning. Hope you're off to a great start on your short work week. Plenty of stuff going on in the area, including the return of some junior hockey, and that begins this weekend down the road in Mount Bridges. It's our What's Good story for today. Here's Kimberly Millimans.
2: The 2026-27 hockey season is just around the corner for the Mount Bridges Bulldogs with their home opener this Sunday. Team President Andy freed up a bit of time to chat with MyFM, including about their great new partnership with the Mount Bridges Legion. It starts with their home opener welcome and wind down on Sunday at 1 p.m. Andy says he's pumped about the new season.
3: Pretty encouraged based on the team because, you know, Brian Griffiths is our general manager and he's built us another beauty again. You know, not a lot of people know that, but we're the only team in the league that's been in the finals three of the last 4 years. So he's done an exceptional job. Mentored by John Swadek, who's been there since the beginning of time, since the dogs were puppies.
2: The Mount Bridges Bulldogs home opener welcome and wind down kicks off the Legion at 1 p.m. and the game's at 3:30. 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In the newsroom, I'm Kimberly Millimans.
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1: Mainly sunny skies today, a high of 26 degrees, a humidex around 31. Increase in cloud tonight, a low of 20 for tomorrow. Cloudy skies, a few showers, a risk of a thunderstorm as well in the afternoon, a high of 28. For Thursday, sunshine and cloud chances, showers, a high of 22 degrees. Our UV index today, high at 7, brought to you by Jayden's Mechanical. We're here when you need us, comfort, care, community. Right now, 15 degrees on our Tuesday morning.

0: MyFM in the morning, Jamie Lorena, coming off of our Labor Day, our long weekend, one that really felt like a goodbye to summer. Soaked in all those final moments, and now it feels like we're going to be right into fall routines, doesn't it?
1: It sure does. And I was watching kids a few times, you know, kids scooting by on their bikes or running around the neighborhood, just thinking, oh, those poor sots.
0: It's true, though. Yeah, we got the final, you know, rounds of golf and the boat ride in, soaking up the sun. You've spent the weekend at the pool visiting, just doing what you love to do in the summer. But yeah, we got hockey starting this week. We're right into fall sports, back to school, chaos, all that fun stuff. Coming up, we're going to talk about barefoot and crazy, how some workplaces, including Lorena's other job, got a little bit of trouble. Had to scold Lorena for not wearing shoes.

0: Our text line continuing to show different ways our listeners have thrown their backs out. Never heroic. And thank you for sharing with us. 855-WIN-MY-FM. We've talked about back trouble. And I will say, too, another thing I believe in is proper footwear. It is so important. A friend of mine encouraged me years ago, put some money into shoes. And he was so right. The whole body benefits from having good footwear.
1: Oh, you are so right. And my daughter always tries to pound this into my head. I do have a few really good pairs of shoes, including some nice heels that are actually comfortable now. One pair.
0: Yeah. I'll never forget the look on my chiropractor's face when I had that flip-flops that looked like a half-pipe jump when you took them off. They shaped that way just from overuse and too cheap to buy new ones. But now I have a good pair of Birkenstocks, but they're still kickoffs. You and I were talking about that. We love to kick our shoes off. Here in studio, we don't wear shoes. We got barefoot. Neither of us are offended by it. Some are, though.
1: Oh, for sure. And there are reasons sometimes that you should keep your shoes on at work. And some of them are safety related, hygiene related, right? But I recently got into a little bit of trouble at my other job. So So there's a machine that clocks you out, and it hadn't taken my finger for some reason. And so they were saying, oh, we were looking back at the camera just to make sure we knew what time you actually left. And one supervisor said, and by the way, Lorena, we noticed you weren't wearing your shoes. And you really do need to wear those shoes.
0: Yes.
1: I just kind of went, caught. Yeah, I've been caught.
0: I get scolded. My wife scolds me when I leave the studio without shoes because I'll forget. I'll go run and grab coffee, run to do this, that, the copier, whatever. She'll say, put your shoes on. It's disgusting. And I think she means for me to walk on the floor in bare feet. I don't think she means my feet are disgusting. I'll get clarification, but it is. And I do feel, once I notice, it is weird to be walking around in barefoot. And I think people don't like it. It's visually offensive.
1: You know what, though? When I see people walking around the office place in bare feet, I think comfort. I think, oh, good. We're all just a bunch of hippies. We're having a good time. It's summer. You know, I do.

0: in the Morning with Jamie and Lorena. 105.7 MyFM. Here's what's happening in Strathroy-Caradoc.
1: Lots of sunshine. It will be warm as well as we kick off a short work week, back to school week as well. But plenty going on over the next couple of days. Time for our 48. Here's Kimberly Millimans.
2: 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In local sports, the Mount Purchase Bulldog home opener Welcome and Wind Down is this Sunday. 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
1: Mainly sunny skies at today, a high of a 26 degrees, a humidex around a 31. Increase in cloud tonight, a low of a 20. For tomorrow, cloudy skies, a few showers, a risk of a thunderstorm as well in the afternoon, a high of a 28. For Thursday, sunshine and cloud chances, showers, a high of a 22 degrees. Our UV index today, high at 7, brought to you by Jane's Mechanical. We're here when you need us, comfort, care, community. Right now, 15 degrees on our Tuesday morning.

0: FM in the morning, Cash FX. We told you this morning this starts up next Monday, September 14th, just after your 8 o'clock news. You will hear the loan cue to call, and we need you to call in, play along. We're going to have mystery sound effects, Lorena.
1: We are. People say this is one of their most beloved contests that we do. It is so fun. You talk to your friends and family. What is the sound, do you think? And you think you have it, and then you're wrong, and then the jackpot grows. Yeah. So it's a lot of fun. Coming up, listening to music is a lot of fun, too. And one thing that John and I do now is we'll listen to a full album. We'll just, if we're not doing something or not watching TV or out and about, then we will put on an album and listen to the whole thing. Yeah. And sometimes he picks, sometimes I do. And it is a wonderful thing.
0: Well, Paris joins us. She has a great website. If you need some inspiration, need to know which albums to listen to, she'll tell us next here on MyFM in the morning.

0: MyFM in the morning. Thank you for being with us, Jamie, Lorena. Obviously, the way we listen to music are quite a bit different, I would say, than, well, definitely even 10 years ago, 20 years ago, or back in the vinyl days, which vinyl, by the way, huge. And I've heard cassettes. For some reason, people are collecting and want cassettes again, Lorena.
1: Wow. I got rid of most of my cassettes, they don't sound that great, but an album, my goodness, I love it. John has started his collection. Well, I mean, he's continued it and has hundreds and hundreds of albums, and I admire him for that. And we will just sometimes pick one out. Both of us agree on it and put it on and just listen to the whole thing. Gone. Flip it over, listen to the other side.
0: Gone are those days, right? It's all singles now and you're streaming, everybody is. So you're just hearing a variety. Nobody listens to the whole story of an album, like you said, and then flipping over to the B-side of that album. But for those that do and still want to go back in time, we rabbit ear that, and listen to an album, maybe you need a little inspiration. Well, Paris has a website for us, 1001 albums. generator.com.
2: So yeah, if you're a music lover, or even if you're not and you're looking for something new to listen to, and 1001 albums generator is hopefully going to help you with that. You get on the site, it's going to ask you to put in like a name for you. I mean, you could put in your real name or whatever name you want. And then you just click enter. You don't have to open an account or anything like that. And then it'll just give you a random album to listen to. And it'll, like, right now I did it and it came up for me, the Jimi Hendrix one from 1967.
0: Frank Sinatra, Songs for Swingin' Lovers.
2: Oh, there you go. Yeah.
0: 1956.
2: And so it'll tell you about the album, and then you can also ask for them to like notify you by email if you want, and then if you want to listen to the album or the song, it'll redirect you to the platform of your choice. Like, then you can go to the main ones. But if you're lacking some inspiration, and if you're into music, I think this was a fun one. I hadn't heard of it before, and think it could be fun to play with and have saved here and there.
0: Worth noting, you don't actually hear the album on this website. It's only a mere suggestion.
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1: Good morning. I'm Chris Forrest. Sunshine for the most part, a high around 26 degrees, humidex around 31 today. Here's what's happening in Strathclyde-Caradoc area. It's a late start for the first day back to school, but thousands of area kids will be heading back to class today. We talked with Strathclyde-Caradoc Police Constable Catherine Lockwood.
2: Making sure parents, that when we're preparing our children to board or offload those buses, making sure we're having those conversations that, you know, until the bus is at a full stop with the stop stick out and the stop sign, make eye contact with that bus driver and make sure it's clear to cross. Once that's done, then walk across the road. We don't want the running because there's the risk of tripping and falling.
1: We also talked last week with OPP Constable Andrew Gamble, who shared some of his own school memories on social media, looking back at where it all began, encouraging families to think about the experiences students will make this year.
3: Remember winter time when you were a kid, when it was literally freezing all day, every day? We'd gather right here and we'd start a slow chant. It went like this. Let us in. Let us in.
1: With classes beginning today, OPP are asking everyone to slow down, pay attention, and help students make it safely to another year of memories. And we continue today with our 2026 municipal election candidate features. Today it is a Kevin Morrison running for the seat of councillor in Ward 1 in Strathclyde-Caradoc. He has experience in business and municipal politics, including as a former councillor and mayor of Goderich. As far as Strathclyde-Caradoc council, he says that the current council and town staff have gelled well, but there's always room for improvement.
4: Sometimes the meetings become more emotional than they do governance. I just think that pull back some of that. I also have a background of doing the research before meetings. And I think for the most part, you know, those that are elected representatives right now do that.
1: Kevin Morrison running for the seat of councillor in Ward 1 in Strathclyde-Caradoc. The complete feature can be found at strathclydetoday.ca. After 9 this morning, get the full local news rundown sent straight to your email. Sign up also at strathclydetoday.ca. In sports, to the Diamond, where the Blue Jays fell 6-5 to Oakland on Monday. Cleveland also lost, so that means the Blue Jays still a full game out in the wild card race. Elsewhere, Detroit slipped by Minnesota 5-4. In U.S. Open tennis, Canada's Gabriela Dabrowski and Brazilian partner Luisa Stefani advanced to the quarterfinals in women's doubles action at the U.S. Open on Monday after a straight sets win. I'm Chris Orr with the news that keeps you connected to where you live. Strathclyde-Caradoc's 3-day weather is next.
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1: Mainly sunny skies today, a high of 26 degrees, a humidex around 31. Increase in cloud tonight, the low of 20 for tomorrow. Cloudy skies, a few showers, a risk of a thunderstorm as well in the afternoon, a high of 28. For Thursday, sunshine and cloud chances, showers, a high of 22 degrees. Our UV index today, high at 7, brought to you by Jayden's Mechanical. We're here when you need us, comfort care community. Right now, 15 degrees on our Tuesday morning.

0: My FM in the morning, we say good morning. It's Jamie, it's Lorena. We say good morning to people like Tracy, who are already so excited for Cash FX to return.
1: She's won before. See, there are real life examples of money going out to our wonderful listeners. So you could win too. The contest starts on Monday. We'll get into a few more details of it right before we leave you for the morning before 10 o'clock in the recap of the morning show, what we learned. But coming back around, we're going to talk about my back going out again. Not again, but this time.
0: Right.
1: So I guess again, on occasion.
0: I think it's connected to your brain somehow too, but we'll get to that. And stories from our listeners, because we often joke about how it's never doing anything heroic. The back goes out at the most embarrassing times, and a few of those stories right after Alanna Miles. Here's Love Is. My FM in the morning.

0: FM in the morning. Jamie, Lorena, we've been talking those heroic moments when you throw your back out. It's never running out of a burning building. Yeah, two people on your shoulders, stuff under your arms, and there comes Lorena out of the smoke. What a hero, but oh, she threw her lower back out in the time doing that. It's never stories like that, is it?
1: No, it was sitting too long visiting for me.
0: Yeah.
1: So embarrassing.
0: No.
1: But yes,
0: you
1: just
0: gotta,
1: not moving.
0: You gotta own these stories because it's always just the most, I said this morning, lifting up my coffee mug, right? I've sneezed before where you're not centered. You're a little off to the side trying to avoid hitting somebody with it. And you tweak something, right? And you have that little moment of, oh! And it just pinches. Something goes, something gives. We had some listeners sharing, too, on our text line. And thank you for getting in on this. Have no shame, I say. Putting pants on, we had a listener saying. Definitely tweak something when you get that second leg up and over. It's just something goes.
1: Oh, goodness. How about, like you said, sneezing. One of the texters says, sadly, that has happened to me more than once. Wow, it's dangerous to sneeze.
0: Dangerous on the toilet as well. We had a listener share that getting up off the toilet, right? Just the wrong angle. You got to kind of flex your core when you're making motions like that. I've learned anyways. So, that oops, there it goes moment getting off the toilet. I'm so sorry that happened.
1: Oh, my goodness. Rolling over in bed. And then if your back is sore, rolling over in bed is a challenge, too, as I have found the past two nights. Oh, my goodness. That poor little plod hound has heard a lot of screaming.
0: Hey, good for us, though, because we keep a lot of industries going. The chiropractors, the massage therapists, the acupuncturists out there, and everybody else in between that help out those with these failing backs and failing bodies. Rough stuff, Lorena.
1: Third world problems, but for sure, yeah. And, I mean, a lot of people
0: say
1: comes down to... Did I say third world? Whoa.
0: Yeah.
1: Sorry about that. That's not a slip of the tongue.
0: It's okay. It happens. But yes, it absolutely is. But at the same time, it's mood affecting, right? We're laughing about it and joking about it because I'm a seasoned veteran with it. But for those, I mean, your everyday move, you're probably feeling you couldn't bike to work this morning. So it does affect the way we can do things. And it can be a mood affecter for sure.
1: Absolutely. And many people would say you should definitely, work out maybe more to make sure you have that strength training, which is something I know I need to do more of so these things don't happen. But for some people, they just happen no matter what. You just have...

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1: Good Tuesday morning. Hope you're off to a great start on your short work week. Have plenty of stuff going on in the area, including the return of some junior hockey, and that begins this weekend down the road in Mount Bridges. It's our What's Good story for today. Here's Kimberly Millimans.
2: The 2026-27 hockey season is right around the corner for the Mount Bridges Bulldogs with their home opener this Sunday. Team President Andy freed up a bit of time to chat with MyFM. He says 1 p.m. is the start time for the meet and greet, then the game kicks off at 3:30.
3: After the game, we'll be heading back to the Legion for a continued meet and greet, and we'll have some of the players there so that the fans and the Legion members and the parents can meet some of the other players. We'll be hosting a pulled pork sandwiches, which is almost as much fun as Bulldog beer. So it's just an opportunity to start the season off with a bang.
2: He says not everyone knows it, but the Bulldogs are the only team in the league that has been in the finals 3 of the 4 last years. You can read the full story right now at strathroytoday.ca. In the newsroom, I'm Kimberly Millimans.
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1: Mainly sunny skies at today, a high of 26 degrees, a humidex around 31. Increase in cloud tonight, a low of 20. For tomorrow, cloudy skies, a few showers, a risk of a thunderstorm as well in the afternoon, a high of 28. For Thursday, sunshine and cloud chance of showers, a high of 22 degrees. Our UV index today, high at 7, brought to you by Jayden's Mechanical. We're here when you need us, comfort, care, community. Right now, 15 degrees on our Tuesday morning.

0: MyFM in the morning, feeling barefoot and crazy here on the show this morning. We were talking about this, how we love to kick off our shoes. We often forget and maybe walk out into the hall, realizing we have dress codes. It's not professional to be seen, you know, in bare feet or sock feet, even for that matter. But you, unfortunately, got scolded at your other job for this, Lorena.
1: I did a little bit, yeah, because I hadn't clocked in properly, or out it was. So they had looked back at some of the footage to see what exact time I clocked out and had seen me shoeless. Yeah. Shoeless in the office.
0: Which we had an HR email earlier this year about dress code in our company, too. And there was a big thing about flip-flops and I think bare feet and showing too much feet. So maybe that it is something. We don't have cameras, luckily, but if we did,
1: I'd be in a world of trouble for all kinds of things.
0: Coming up, we are talking back to school this week. The whole province, safe to say, everybody's back in the classroom. Some of the changes, curriculum-wise, from the provincial government that take effect this school year, right after Preston Pablo, One Last Song on MyFM in the Morning.

0: My FM in the morning, Jamie, Lorena, and back to school. Now the entire province, as of today, will be back in the classrooms. Kindergartners may be still a little delayed. I know in Jack's case, he starts tomorrow, but for the most part, we can talk back to school now. And changes from the provincial government, outside of the regular battles that teachers have with AI now in the classrooms, and of course, phone use, that's just a forever thing. These are some other things the government's implementing this school year.
1: Standardized testing. Now, we know this has been in the system for a long time, but one of the biggest differences between this school year and last will be for secondary students, who will see sweeping changes to how standardized testing is carried out. The province says that high schoolers will now be held to the same clear assessment standards, no matter which school or school board they attend. Okay? That means most secondary courses will require a written exam as a percentage of the final course mark. For students in grades 9 and 10, that exam will count for 20% of their grade. For those in grades 11 and 12, an exam will make up 25% of a student's grade.
0: Wow. Something else that's going to count, this is high school students, attendance. They've noticed during COVID, teachers have reported lower attendance or just spotty attendance, and it never really got back up to pre-COVID numbers. Now they're making it part of the final grade. For grades 9 and 10, 15% of your final grade attendance and participation, and then 10% for those in grades 11 and 12. So being there in the classroom, being present and actually participating is going to count for your grade now.
1: Mm-hmm. I like this idea. I think it's a good one. Absolutely. I'm sure a lot of students do not, if they are some of the people that don't attend class. Starting this year, the Education Quality and Accountability Office test will account for 20% of a grade 9 student's final math grade as well. So they're, you know, clamping down on math a little bit more for the grade 9 students.
0: Yeah, there's a grade 10 financial literacy test as well. So students who entered grade 9 last year and onward must now complete a financial literacy test to graduate. It's a graduating requirement now. The other interesting thing I mentioned

0: 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Here's what's happening in Strathroy-Caradoc.
1: Lots of sunshine. It will be warm as well as we kick off a short work week, back to school week as well. But plenty going on over the next couple of days. Time for our 48. Here's Kimberly Millimans.
2: 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In local sports, the Mount Bridges Bulldog home opener Welcome and Wind Down is this Sunday. The Strathroy Rockets kick off their season this Friday against the St. Thomas Stars at the Joe Thornton Arena. 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
1: 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Mainly sunny skies today, a high of 26 degrees, a humidex around 31. Increase in cloud tonight, a low of 20 for tomorrow. Cloudy skies, a few showers, a risk of a thunderstorm as well in the afternoon, a high of 28. For Thursday, sunshine and cloud, chance of showers, a high of 22 degrees. Our UV index today, high at 7, brought to you by Jane's Mechanical. We're here when you need us, comfort care community. Right now, 15 degrees on our Tuesday morning.

0: MyFM in the morning. A big shout out this morning to all the kids heading back to the classroom today. Back to school, back to your friends, the excitement of a new teacher, a brand new school year in front of you. We wish you all the best. Be safe and have fun. And of course, drivers, please be very, very cautious of all those school buses out there on the road and all the children getting to and from school.
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2: And a belated our holiday yesterday, Labor Day birthday. It was Sandra Randall that celebrated. Peggy and the Mortons wanted to wish you, Sandra, very happy belated.
0: Today, a very happy birthday to Eleanor Hines from the residents and staff at Groves Park Lodge.
2: And we have Gary Miller is also celebrating. Very happy birthday. Same residents and staff. Want to wish you all the best today, Gary.
0: Happy birthday, Caitlin, to the best mom and wife we could ask for. Love, Danica, Daxton, Ellie, Riker, and Charles.
2: And Jocelyn on her 12th birthday. Have a wonderful first day of school, Jocelyn, and all the best today. Happy birthday.

0: FM in the morning as Jamie and Lorena wrap things up here on this Tuesday. We welcome you back from the long weekend, that what felt like the wrap up to summer, final touches as kids now back in the classroom across the board, and we are pretty much gearing up now for all those fall activities, and we are gearing up for something very exciting on Monday.
1: Yes, we have a contest coming. Cash FX is back. And this is super exciting because it belongs to the morning show. We paid good money for this, okay? So it's only going to be on during the morning show.
0: Yeah, this is a great thing about walking in rooms without knocking. You just never know who you can blackmail. I'm kidding, kidding. We are excited to have this on MyFM in the morning exclusively just after 8 a.m. weekdays. When you hear the news, then you'll hear the cue to call. Yes, you're calling in for this one. Tracy's going to be excited about that. Have the 855 win MyFM number ready to go. Jackpot's going to start at $100 next Monday, and every wrong guess we're going to add 25.
1: Mm-hmm. Well, we learned over the weekend, I did at least, that visiting can be a hazard. Ooh. Not to your mental health, but to your physical health if you sit too long and twist weird, which is exactly what happened to me, and I put my back out.
0: You don't realize sitting. It's so true, though. You know, you have a good TV session, a couch rot day, and when you get up, you don't realize what you've done to yourself, but if you're not careful, it's fraction of a second and the back is gone. So I feel for you because this has been my life, most of my life, throwing my back out at random times.
1: Yeah. Thanks to the listeners who also shared their embarrassing ways of putting their back, neck, arm, whatever out. Well, school, speaking of back, school is back for just about all students across the province. Now, there are some tweaks to the school curriculum that we talked about this morning, one of them being attendance and participation. So they will now count for 15% of final grades in grades 9 and 10 and 10% in grades 11 and 12.
0: Yeah, they really noticed after COVID, a lot of students kind of in and out of the classroom, no consistency, still getting good grades, believe it or not, but they wanted to put more of a focus on attendance and participation. I think those are very, very important things.
1: Mm-hmm, for sure. Roby's pun of the day. Roby says today, police car loses wheels to thief. Cops are working tirelessly to nab the suspect.

0: Nickelback and How You Remind Me on MyFM on a Tuesday morning after the Labor Day weekend. If you're a Monday to Friday kind of person, then hey, we've got a short week ahead of us into another weekend. And September is getting busy quickly, that is for sure. It's Adam Weeks here with you. I was listening to Jamie and Lorena this morning, and they brought back some memories for me. They were talking about really dumb ways that you can throw your back out. You know, you weren't working out, you weren't saving someone from a burning building. Just a little tweak and suddenly you're bedridden. And this has happened to me. They heard from some listeners as well.
1: We've been talking those heroic moments when you throw your back out. It's never running out of a burning building. Yeah. We had some listeners sharing too on our text line. And thank you for getting in on this. Have no shame, I say. Putting pants on, we had a listener saying.
2: Oh, goodness. How about, yeah, like you said, sneezing. One of the texters says, sadly, that has happened to me more than once.
1: As well, we had a listener share that getting up off the toilet, right? Just the wrong angle.
0: It can happen just like that. For me, it was a cough. I coughed and kind of bent over as I did it. My back twinged. And I was just about to start a new job. I was bedridden for weeks. They finally told me I had to come in or I was going to lose the position because they needed someone to do it. So I did start the job in a lot of pain. Luckily, I was mobile by then. But all that just from a single cough. And I was in my late teens. I'm not talking about in my 40s. So now, if I have to cough, say, sneeze, whatever, brace yourself. If you're standing up, put your hands on the counter, that kind of thing, because it's just that easy to throw your back out, whether you're 18 or 46. Now, we've got great music to come, and of course, you might also have heard from Jamie and Lorena about a little Cash FX contest. We'll talk more about that as we make our way into a Tuesday on MyFM.
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1: It's the first day back to school for thousands of students across our region. Safety is top of mind for Strathroy Caradoc Police as well. The move from middle school to high school can bring new friendships, dating, and plenty of pressure to fit in. Ontario Domestic Violence and Death Review Committee member Aaron Lee says parents should help young people recognize unhealthy behavior. And we continue today with our municipal election candidate features. It's Kevin Morrison for Strathroy Caradoc Ward 1 Council. And from our community calendar, coming up this weekend, the inaugural Lobster Fest happening at the Portuguese Canadian Club of Strathroy out on York Street. 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
1: Mainly sunny skies today, a high of 26 degrees, a humidex around 31. Increase in cloud tonight, a low of 20 for tomorrow. Cloudy skies, a few showers, a risk of a thunderstorm as well in the afternoon, a high of 28. For Thursday, sunshine and cloud chance of showers, a high of 22 degrees.

0: OMD and If You Leave on MyFM. Tuesday morning, you may have heard, if you listened to Jamie and Lorena this morning, that starting on September the 14th, it's your next chance to listen, play, win. Cash FX is back on MyFM at one contest execution a day with Jamie. 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So we're ready to play. Cash FX coming up starting on the 14th. For now, we've got more music to come. It's Tuesday, a short week with another September weekend coming right up.
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2: 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And coming up in the next hour, Sandra Bullock, UFOs, and the Pentagon. You've got to stick around for this one. My FM.

0: Julie Black and 7 Day Fool on a 4 day work week, if you're a Monday to Friday person, and lots of music to come. Here on MyFM, it's George Michael up next, and it's Adam Weeks here with you. And you know I'm a Sandra Bullock fan going way back. I remember the early films from Sandra Bullock, like Demolition Man and Speed, and she only got better as time went by as an actor. Well, forget all of that. Sandra Bullock now says that recently released video from the Pentagon backs up her claim that she witnessed UFOs when she was in St. Martin filming a movie back in 1997. Now, she didn't identify the movie, but time-wise, it would kind of make sense that that encounter took place while she was working on Speed 2, Cruise Control. Perhaps not the movie she's most proud of, but in her words, she says, "I'm so happy that the government has finally corroborated my story, so I no longer feel like an insane person." Sandra Bullock's UFO encounter has been corroborated by the Pentagon. That's a sentence I didn't wake up expecting to say. I think a lot of us believe we've seen some kind of UFO in our lifetimes. I remember mine. But back here on Earth, a great music mix coming up. And as I mentioned, George Michael on the way with Freedom 90 on your Tuesday here on MyFM.
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1: It's the first day back to school for thousands of students across our region. Safety is top of mind for Strathclyde Caradoc Police as well. The move from middle school to high school can bring new friendships, dating, and plenty of pressure to fit in. Ontario Domestic Violence and Death Review Committee member Aaron Lee says parents should help young people recognize unhealthy behavior. And we continue today with our municipal election candidate features. It's Kevin Morrison for Strathclyde Caradoc Ward 1 Council. And from our community calendar, coming up this weekend, the inaugural Lobster Fest happening at the Portuguese Canadian Club of Strathroy out on York Street. 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
1: Mainly sunny skies at today, a high of 26 degrees, a humidex around 31. Increasing cloud tonight, a low of 20. For tomorrow, cloudy skies, a few showers, a risk of a thunderstorm as well in the afternoon, a high of 28. For Thursday, sunshine and cloud chance of showers, a high of 22 degrees. My-

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1: Strathroy Caradogs, 105.7 MyFM. 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The Terry Fox Run is coming around again this year, raising money for cancer research. 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
7: Glad to be back after a long weekend. That's it for me, though, today. I'm going to kick rocks, and I'll see you tomorrow morning on a Wednesday. Don't forget, we're getting ready for Cash FX next week, and we've got your new sports weather all

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1: I'm Chris Ford. Sunshine for the most part, a high around 26 degrees, humidex around 31 today. Here's what's happening in Strathroy-Caradoc area. It's a late start for the first day back to school, but thousands of area kids will be heading back to class today. We talked with Strathroy-Caradoc Police Constable Catherine Lockwood.
2: Making sure parents, when we're preparing our children to board or offload those buses, making sure we're having those conversations that, you know, until the bus is at a full stop with the stop stick out and the stop sign, make eye contact with that bus driver and make sure it's clear to cross. Once that's done, then walk across the road. We don't want the running because there's the risk of tripping and falling.
1: We also talked last week with OPP Constable Andrew Gamble, who shared some of his own school memories on social media, looking back at where it all began, encouraging families to think about the experiences students will make this year.
3: Remember winter time when you were a kid, when it was literally freezing all day, every day? We'd gather right here and we'd start a slow chant. It went like this. Let us in. Let us in.
1: With classes beginning today, OPP are asking everyone to slow down, pay attention, and help students make it safely to another year of memories. And we continue today with our 2026 municipal election candidate features. Today it is a Kevin Morrison running for the seat of councillor in Ward 1 in Strathroy-Caradoc. He has experience in business and municipal politics, including as a former councillor and mayor of Goderich. As far as Strathroy-Caradoc council, he says that the current council and town staff have gelled well, but there's always room for improvement.
4: Sometimes the meetings have become more emotional than they do governance. I just think that pull back some of that. I also have a background of doing the research before meetings. And I think for the most part, you know, those that are elected representatives right now do that.
1: Kevin Morrison running for the seat of councillor in Ward 1 in Strathroy-Caradoc. The complete feature can be found at strathroytoday.ca. After 9 this morning, get the full local news rundown sent straight to your email. Sign up also at strathroytoday.ca. In sports, to the Diamond, where the Blue Jays fell 6-5 to Oakland on Monday. Cleveland also lost, so that means the Blue Jays still a full game out in the wild card race. Elsewhere, Detroit slipped by Minnesota 5-4. In U.S. Open tennis, Canada's Gabriela Dabrowski and Brazilian partner Luisa Stefani advanced to the quarterfinals in women's doubles action at the U.S. Open on Monday after a straight sets win. I'm Chris Orr with the news that keeps you connected to where you live. Strathroy-Caradoc's 3-day weather is next.
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1: Mainly sunny skies today, a high of 26 degrees, a humidex around 31. Increase in cloud tonight, a low of 20 for tomorrow. Cloudy skies, a few showers, a risk of a thunderstorm as well in the afternoon, a high of 28. For Thursday, sunshine and cloud chance of showers, a high of 22 degrees. My

0: Could songs get credit after it's already been written and produced and released? My FM, your at work and at home station. It is Emily. Coming up, we're going to be talking about some controversy in the music world. You may have heard of Stella Lefty. Her big song, Boston, now has to add a retroactive songwriting credit to one major artist. We'll talk some more coming up and see if you can tell the difference and if you can see the similarities. That's all on the way.
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MyFM, your at work and at home station. It is Emily. Well, there is a lot of controversy when it comes to the singer Stella Lefty. Now, her big hit, Boston, has been going viral on TikTok, and a lot of people started to point out some similarities. So I'll let you listen to Stella's song here.

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15: Mainly sunny skies today, a high of 26 degrees, a humidex around 31. Increase in cloud tonight, a low of 20 for tomorrow. Cloudy skies, a few showers, a risk of a thunderstorm as well in the afternoon, a high of 28. For Thursday, sunshine and cloud, chance of showers, a high of 22 degrees. My

KFM, it's Emily. Earlier, we heard the similarities with Cell Lefty's hit Boston, and people quickly pointed out that it sounded very similar to Noah Kahan's Stick Season. Now, after this was pointed out, Noah Kahan's representatives actually reached out regarding the similarities, and now they actually have a retroactive songwriting credit on the hit Boston. And now this allows Noah Kahan to share the track's royalties. Well, in response at an interview with Vanity Fair, Stella said that she literally wasn't thinking about nothing at all, wasn't thinking about that song. However, because after she said this, people quickly resurfaced some TikToks from her in 2022 to 2024, where she actually covered the song Stick Season on her own TikTok. So a lot of people are kind of being like, are you sure about that? They also bring up the Nepo Baby criticism because she's actually the daughter of a billionaire, Eric Lefsky. So I don't know if that really has anything to do with her getting famous, but people love bringing that all up. I'm curious your thoughts with this. 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

0: 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It's Emily. My brain buster question of the day. 37% of people say this is the worst thing they did as a kid. 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What's the worst possible thing 37% of people say that they did? 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
1: It's the first day back to school for thousands of students across our region, and safety is top of mind for Strathroy Caradoc Police. 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I'm Kimberly Millimans. 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
8: Mainly sunny skies at today, a high of 26 degrees, a humidex around 31. Increase in cloud tonight, a low of 20. For tomorrow, cloudy skies, a few showers, a risk of a thunderstorm as well in the afternoon, a high of 28. For Thursday, sunshine and cloud, chance of showers, a high of 22 degrees. My

It is, Emily. Let's see if you know the answer. So earlier I asked, 37% of people said this is the worst thing they did as a kid. Now, a lot of people were saying lied to their parents, they stole something, but it is shooting a BB gun. They shot a BB gun. That's the worst thing they did as a kid. I was expecting something a little less innocent to me, unless they were shooting at someone else, which that's not okay. Coming up, we are going to be talking about sports. Ladies, if you're like me and don't really have a clue, I have a little bit of a guideline of what to expect on the way.

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0: ladies, is your man being glued to his phone maybe last night, tonight he might be, and even Tuesday? There's an explanation. My FM, you're out working at home station. Well, it is officially coming in to the NFL season, which means football is starting this week and also last night, tonight, Tuesday. There's some fantasy football drafts. So this is when men put together their fantasy football league. And this is where they might be glued to their phone, grumbling to themselves. That's why, because they are making some curated picks over there. Also, two to note, coming up at the end of this month, hockey is going to start as well, too. That means the playoffs for baseball is going to be starting as well. That's when we get into October baseball, they say, where maybe, just maybe, the Blue Jays might have a wild card spot. Still a lot up in the air with that, so you may be wondering about that one. And to note, though, with football starting this week, the CFL, though, is already underway, and the season ends November 15th. That's when the Grey Cup Championship is. Then, as well to note, too, with hockey starting at the end of this month, the PWHL, though, however, doesn't start till the end of November, early December for their regular season. There's a lot of dates to remember. We're all in this together. So now you know to brace yourselves. Hockey, football, it's back, and we may lose our men to the TVs every once in a while.
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1: It's the first day back to school for thousands of students across our region, and safety is top of mind for Strathroy Caradoc Police. 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
6: Mainly sunny skies at today, a high of a 26 degrees, a humidex around a 31. Increase in cloud tonight, a low of a 20. For tomorrow, cloudy skies, a few showers, a risk of a thunderstorm as well in the afternoon, a high of a 28. For Thursday, sunshine and cloud, chance of showers, a high of a 22 degrees. My

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0: 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It's Wendy and Keith. 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
2: Starting off another day like the Lord intended, playing a silly game on the radio. So, Wendy, you are going to give us a word, and I got to try and define it. You can play along. You'll probably know the answer before I do. My brain isn't braining after a long weekend. Not so much. But.
0: And we're going to start off with a hard one. I don't think you're going to know this.
2: All right. Lay it upon me.
0: Inexorable.
2: Inexorable.
0: Mm-hmm.
2: All right. Inexorable would kind of mean like... Like there's no way to get around it. Like, it's kind of a fated thing. Like, I've come to an inexorable decision that I have to fire you.
0: First off, why was that your first example and you're staring at me?
2: Well, I guess we'll find out once you finish your answer.
0: I guess kind of like an asterisk on that because, so basically it's used to describe something that cannot be stopped or changed. So kind of.
2: So kind of like I just gave you the answer. It inexorably led to you getting faced.
0: What?
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1: It's the first day back to school for thousands of students across our region, and safety is top of mind for Strathroy Caradoc Police. 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I'm Kimberly Millimans. 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
10: Mainly sunny skies at today, a high of 26 degrees, a humidex around 31. Increase in cloud tonight, a low of 20. For tomorrow, cloudy skies, a few showers, a risk of a thunderstorm as well in the afternoon, a high of 28. For Thursday, sunshine and cloud, chance of showers, a high of 22 degrees. My

0: Alexander Stewart, his problem instead. My FM in the Afternoon, it's Wendy and Keith, and his problem, now our problem, because...
1: everybody's problem.
0: Yeah, everybody's problem. What's going on with this tariff situation?
1: So, you may remember a while ago, Donald Trump decided that he just didn't like anything, anywhere, ever, and he put tariffs on everyone, and then he took them off, and then he put them back on, and he took them off, put them back on.
0: Because he has been going actual plan.
1: No, this has been going on for years now, and today is officially the day that the latest round of counter tariffs, ones that we're putting back on the U.S., kicked off. So, you know, $27.6 billion worth of tariffs going into effect, anywhere from like 15 to 20 or 50% even on some stuff like steel, appliances, agricultural equipment, paper, electronics, all that stuff. Like, here's the thing that I hate the most about this whole thing. I could not have cared less about tariffs to begin with. And now, all of a sudden, everything's affected by them. I've had to learn about tariffs, and that I think is what I resent the most. Like, now I have to, like, care about politics. Just...
0: I think for me, the part that I hate the most is how this is impacting small businesses, farmers. Like, it's impacting so many people who are innocent. Mm-hmm. They're just trying to make a living.
1: Exactly. And, like, and all of it, you can tell it's putting some stress on Donald, too. He's had to go and, like, dye his hair now. He's in his, like, alternative, like, weird emo phase where he's, like, I don't know.
0: Can he get the swoop, the side swoop?
1: Like? Yeah, but he has, like, an auburn chestnut hair now, which is, if you haven't seen it yet, go look it up. It's horrifying, almost as horrifying as the situation he's put, like, literally everybody in the world into.

0: moment to visit our sponsors. And whenever possible, buy local.
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1: Tonight, cloudy skies, a low of 20 degrees expected. Right now, it's 22 degrees. Good afternoon, I'm Kimberly Millimans. It's the first day back to school for thousands of students across our region, and safety is top of mind for Strathroy-Caradoc Police. Constable Catherine Lockwood reminds drivers to be very attentive.
2: We're just remembering that, you know, it's been summertime, so we haven't had to be as attentive to the school buses. We're just asking that, we start slowing down, really watching for the school bus crossing signs. When you see those school buses with the flashing lights and the arms out, we have to stop. It's the law.
1: Canada's new retaliatory tariffs on American goods are now in effect, targeting a wide range of products in response to the latest U.S. trade measures. Dairy products face some of the highest levies, including a 50% tariff on various milk, cream, and protein products, while fresh cheese and curd face a 25% tariff. Ottawa is also applying tariffs on up to 50% of U.S. wood and paper production, steel, aluminum, and copper, along with clothing, cosmetics, and textiles. The latest trade escalation comes after negotiations between the two countries broke down, with both sides blaming the other for last-minute demands. And we continue today with our municipal election features, and today it's with former Goderich Mayor and Councillor Kevin Morrison, who's running for a council seat in Ward 1. Morrison cites his political and business experience as assets that will enable him to help Strathroy as the municipality continues to grow.
3: I use other municipalities as examples. They're getting fast and extreme growth, but perhaps not taking care of the infrastructure when it comes to doing that. I'm impressed with how Strathroy-Caradoc is running, and I just think that I have something to add to that.
1: See Morrison's candidate profile on our website for information on how to contact him during the election campaign. In MyFM Sports and CFL action, the traditional Labor Day Monday game saw Toronto down Hamilton 37-22 and Edmonton top Calgary 38-28. In MLB action, the Blue Jays fell 6-5 to Oakland yesterday. Toronto is now a full game out of the wildcard race. They're hoping to make up some ground tonight when they take on the Athletics. I'm Kimberly Millimans. Stay connected to your community. Visit strathroydstate.ca 1, 2, or 3 times a day for the latest breaking and local news. Here's Strathroy-Caradoc 3-Day Weather is coming up next.
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1: My FM weather. Here's Strathroy-Caradoc 3-day forecast from the My FM Weather Center. Tonight, cloudy skies, a low of 20 degrees expected. Tomorrow, cloudy skies, a risk of a thunderstorm, a high of 26 throughout the day and a low of 18 degrees overnight. And for Thursday, rain continuing, a high of 22 degrees. I'm Kimberly Millimans with Strathroy-Caradoc breaking and local news. My

0: 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It's Wendy and Keith.
1: And for all the parents out there, they're biting their nails right now. I feel your pain because for a lot of places, it's picture day.
0: How?
1: School photo day. Yeah, it's coming up. I mean, it's been like a week already almost. So it's... I mean,
0: feels like it just started.
1: You got the back-to-school haircuts and all that stuff, so you got to take advantage. Mm-hmm. Strike while the iron's hot. So
0: yeah.
1: It's coming up. I hope and I pray that my kids' school photos turn out good. Like, they're both adorable.
0: They have a reshoot day.
1: Yeah, but even you don't want to be one of the families going back for the reshoot day. It's never the same.
0: You know what I took with me from picture day, though? Like, to this day, still carry it with me. You know how the photographers, which shout out to them, that's a lot of photos to do in a day.
1: I can't imagine.
0: But you know how they, like, they tilt the head?
1: Yeah.
0: One of the photographers, and I mean, it must have been one, like, they over-tilted it. So now in every photo to this day, I still over, like, it looks like I have a kink in my neck. And so if you look at any photos of me on social media.
1: You know, you can turn your head back the other way.
0: I know. It's a habit at this point. I'm like, well, a professional did it, so it must be good.
1: It's like, does a professional always tell you to, like, do, like, a half turn and then turn back and then put your finger on your chin?
0: Yeah.
1: They did that. Would you be doing that still?
0: Yeah, I should.
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9: This is Constable Lockwood. The Strathroy Caradoc Police Service and Crime Stoppers are looking for the public's assistance regarding a break-and-enter investigation. Sometime during the overnight hours of July 9th to July 10th, in the area of Elbert Street and Dominion Street, a vehicle was entered into. Once inside the vehicle, the suspect used the garage door opener to access the garage. Once inside, the suspect proceeded to steal $2,100 worth of hunting and fishing equipment. Police are appealing to the public that if you have any information regarding this incident or have video surveillance in that area, please contact SCPS at 519-245-1250 or report anonymously at Crime Stoppers at 1-800-222-TIPS.
8: At Axiom Mutual, they work where they live and believe in looking after what matters most to their members. Axiom Mutual, keeping promises close to home.
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0: FM in the afternoon. It's Wendy and Keith. How far are you willing to go to get a free movie ticket?
1: Ooh. Do I get to pick the movie? Or is it like an arbitrarily picked one?
0: Well, let's say it's a movie that you really want to see.
1: All right. Movie tickets are like $450 now. So yeah, probably far. I would do it.
0: So, Alan Ritchson, love him, by the way.
1: Yeah, it's the Reacher guy, right?
0: Yeah, great actor. So, he's in a new movie coming out called Runner. And so, he's teamed up, this is very smart, teamed up with Strava, you know, the running app. So, basically, if you finish a 5K run, then they will give you a free movie ticket to Runner.
1: Oh, so it's a free ticket to go see that movie. It's like, I think it's like Gal Gadot or Gadot in that one, too.
0: I just saw Alan Ritchson and Owen Wilson, which love Owen Wilson too. So I'm not sure. That's just two's on the movie poster for me.
1: Wow. Wow. That's Owen Wilson thing, right? Wow.
0: Wow. Yeah. Yeah, exactly. But, I mean, he has other skills too.
1: Free movie. Wow.
0: Yeah, but I was just thinking because if I'm going to movies, because I want to like relax and like shove my face full of food. Mm-hmm. So to actually like do the opposite and like run, well, I guess I have to burn off the calories somehow, but like,
1: that's the way you got to look at it. You know, you get all the work you put in, and then you pay it off at the end with a big bucket of popcorn and Alan Ritchson's abs in your face, presumably.
0: Oh, so good. What would make it worth it for you?
1: Big bucket of popcorn and Alan Ritchson's abs in my face.
0: I was thinking that, too.
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8: Here's Strathroy Caradoc's 3-day forecast from the My FM Weather Center. Tonight, cloudy skies, a low of 20 degrees expected. Tomorrow, cloudy skies, a risk of a thunderstorm, a high of 26 throughout the day, and a low of 18 degrees overnight. And for Thursday, rain continuing, a high of 22 degrees. I'm Kimberly Millimans with Strathroy Caradoc's breaking and local news.
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1: Well, let's put a break on that because it's not back right yet. You got to wait until Monday. But that's when we're going to start playing you random clips. And every time somebody guesses what the sound is and they get it wrong, we throw a little more money into the pot. So potentially, this could be a very big payday for somebody. Or maybe there's some geniuses out there who just know what everything sounds like. But based on what we've done in the years past, there's usually a whole bunch of stumpers in there. So I'm excited because, I mean, like, they don't tell us what the sound is either. So we got to play along. It's a lot of fun. And, I mean, could potentially be pretty lucrative. My FM.

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3: What do you think today is? It is World Blank Day. We will fill in the blank for you next hour on MyFam. This is Wendy and Keith in the afternoon.

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1: Tonight, cloudy skies, a low of 20 degrees expected. Right now, it's 22 degrees. Good afternoon, I'm Kimberly Millimans. Canada's new retaliatory tariffs on American goods are now in effect, targeting a wide range of products in response to the latest U.S. trade measures. Dairy products face some of the highest levies, including a 50% tariff on various milk, cream, and protein products, while fresh cheese and curd face a 25% tariff. The latest trade escalation comes after negotiations between the two countries broke down, with both sides blaming the other for last-minute demands. The move from middle school to high school can bring new friendships, dating, and plenty of pressure to fit in. Ontario Domestic Violence Death Review Committee member Aaron Lee says parents should help young people recognize unhealthy behavior.
2: Manipulation, digital stalking, coercion, it's still violence and it's still leading in the direction of abuse. So I think education ongoing and the See It, Name It, Change It is really, really important.
1: Lee says keeping communication open at home can make it easier for teenagers to ask questions when something doesn't feel right. In September, Sexual Health Awareness Month, and therapist Taylor McConaughey says sexual wellness should be viewed as part of a person's overall health. She says the conversation needs to go beyond the risks many people learned about growing up.
3: A lot of the times we're expanding into areas such as pleasure, empowerment, autonomy, and not just focusing on risk prevention, which is usually, when most of us think about sexual health, what comes to mind.
1: Sexual Health Awareness Month provides an opportunity to challenge old misconceptions, reduce shame, and make conversations about sexual wellness feel more normal. In MyFM Sports and CFL action, the traditional Labor Day Monday game saw Toronto down Hamilton 37-22 and Edmonton top Calgary 38-28. In MLB action, the Blue Jays fell 6-5 to Oakland yesterday. Toronto is now a full game out of the wild card race. They're hoping to make up some ground tonight when they take on the Athletics. I'm Kimberly Millimans. Stay connected to your community. Visit strathroytoday.ca 1, 2, or 3 times a day for the latest breaking and local news. Here's Strathroy-Caradoc 3-Day Weather is coming up next.
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9: Canada's S&P TSX Composite and U.S. markets finished lower Tuesday as rising oil prices fueled inflation and interest rate concerns amid escalating Middle East tensions. The S&P TSX Composite Index was down 391 points at 36,123. In New York, the Dow Jones Industrial Average was down 628 points at 52,786. The S&P 500 index was down 45 points at 7,719, while the NASDAQ composite was also down 86 points at 26,421. The Canadian dollar traded for 72.56 cents U.S., compared with 72.38 cents U.S. on Friday. The crude oil contract was up $2.63 at $94.11 per barrel, and the gold contract was down $72.20 at $4,404.40 an ounce. 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
1: Here's Strathroy Caradoc's 3-day forecast from the MyFM Weather Center. Tonight, cloudy skies, a low of 20 degrees expected. Tomorrow, cloudy skies, a risk of a thunderstorm, a high of 26 throughout the day, and a low of 18 degrees overnight. And for Thursday, rain continuing, a high of 22 degrees. I'm Kimberly Millimans with Strathroy Caradoc's breaking and local news. My

0: 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It's Wendy and Keith.
1: And, I mean, let's be honest, a lot of us are already drinking coffee anyway. Why not do it for a good cause?
0: Absolutely. Coming up, not this Thursday, but next Thursday, September 17th, mark that date in your calendar. That is when McDonald's is teaming up with the Alzheimer's Society of Canada. And no matter what area you're in, you're donating to your local Alzheimer's Society. And you're helping people get the support that they need.
1: And that's 50 cents from every coffee going to help support the services. So, if you're going to drink coffee, you might as well just, help support an incredible cause that day and get your caffeine fixed at the same time. Everybody wins.
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0: FM in the afternoon. It's Wendy and Keith, and today is World Literacy Day. Keith, do you know what that means?
1: Yeah, it means that it's a good day to celebrate reading. And, you know, for me, I'm like a big reader. So I can remember, actually, it all started with my...
0: going back to your childhood?
1: Yeah, so I had a grade three... Well, I had her in grade three and grade six, but her name was Mrs... It was different both times. Hold on a second.
0: She really made an impact, I can tell.
1: No, she did. But so anyway, I will remember by the end of this break and give her a shout out. So she recommended to me one day, she's like, hey, you kind of like reading it? I was like, yeah. She's like, okay, well, here, try this book. So I took it home, read it, and ever since then, like, at least once a week I'll try and like read a book, but that book was The Hobbit, and that started everything from there. So just couldn't say enough. And just, you know, if you have one thing you do and you have kids or like grandkids, anything like that, just get them reading, or read to them, because like it's done so much for me, and there's so many amazing experiences that I wouldn't have had if I didn't have my love of reading turned on to me by Mrs. McVie. There we go.
0: I was going to say, where is this?
1: Like, it came up eventually. But I literally wouldn't have, I don't think, like, if nobody showed me The Hobbit, like, it would have taken me until, like, I think that was probably like a good 10 years before the Lord of the Rings movies came out. So even still, like, it's not the same. Like, it's one of the best adaptions ever, but it's just not the same as, like, making those pictures in your head and just...
0: Yeah, it gets the imagination going. And I will say, I know you're not going to believe me, but I used to be a huge reader.
1: I don't.
0: No, I did, though. I did growing up. I used to just kind of, like, especially, I mean, car rides were a little iffy, sometimes made me, like, motion sickness when I was reading, but I used to read a bunch when we would go on trips and stuff, but then I don't really know where it kind of fell off. But I did usually like to read and stuff, but maybe I should get back into it, because it is good. And make sure you keep reading. And, you know, we joked about the teacher's name and stuff, but shout out to all the teachers who are, you know, getting kids into reading and changing lives forever.
1: And that's it, just that one recommendation set me off down a whole other path. So get the kids reading. And Wendy, we're going to go to the library after this. I've got some things to show you.
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3: Here's Strathroy Caradoc's three-day forecast from the MyFM Weather Center. Tonight, cloudy skies, a low of 20 degrees expected. Tomorrow, cloudy skies, a risk of a thunderstorm, a high of 26 throughout the day, and a low of 18 degrees overnight. And for Thursday, rain continuing, a high of 22 degrees. I'm Kimberly Millimans with Strathroy Caradoc's breaking and local news. My

0: My Fab in the Afternoon. It's Wendy and Keith. We were just talking about how it is World Literacy Day, and Keith, just to really brag about how much more he reads than I do, he is like, how many books do you think I've rented on my library app? So let's hear it.
1: By the way, if you don't already have it, you get yourself signed up at the library. It's free. Mm-hmm. By the way, if you're a taxpayer in whatever city you're in, you get the app, like Libby is one here, and you start reading. You can like read them on there, or you can do audiobooks. 30
0: books? That's
1: 30 books this year, yes.
0: Does that seem low to you?
1: 30 books in what's been 9 months?
0: Are they what, like just like picture books or like?
1: Yeah, they're actually coloring books. I just have to, you know, draw them. Crude scribbles from a maligned mind. So I mean, like, it's, I don't want to brag, but there are so many good stories out there, and that's the whole point of World Literacy Day. Mm-hmm. If it's been a while since you picked one up, just find whatever it is you love. I am big into horror books and like thrillers and stuff, but I also like a good cozy mystery, like the Thursday Murder Club books. Very, very good. All about septuagenarians.
0: Do you read anything happy?
1: Happy?
0: Also, I like how I was talking about how you only read 30 books this year, and I'm like, that's it. Meanwhile, I'm like...
1: Yeah, what's your body count this year, Wendy?

0: Please take a moment to visit our sponsors. And whenever possible, buy local.
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It's Wendy and Keith. Cash FX is coming back. It all starts next week. Make sure you're listening right here to My FM for all the details. 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

0: It's 6 o'clock. Here's what's happening in Strathroy-Caradoc.
1: Tonight, cloudy skies, a low of 20 degrees expected. Right now, it's 22 degrees. Good afternoon, I'm Kimberly Millimans. It's the first day back to school for thousands of students across our region, and safety is top of mind for Strathroy-Caradoc Police. Constable Catherine Lockwood reminds drivers to be very attentive.
2: We're just remembering that, you know, it's been summertime, so we haven't had to be as attentive to the school buses. We're just asking that, we start slowing down, really watching for the school bus crossing signs. When you see those school buses with the flashing lights and the arms out, we have to stop. It's the law.
1: Canada's new retaliatory tariffs on American goods are now in effect, targeting a wide range of products in response to the latest U.S. trade measures. Dairy products face some of the highest levies, including a 50% tariff on various milk, cream, and protein products, while fresh cheese and curd face a 25% tariff. Ottawa is also applying tariffs on up to 50% of U.S. wood and paper production, steel, aluminum, and copper, along with clothing, cosmetics, and textiles. The latest trade escalation comes after negotiations between the two countries broke down, with both sides blaming the other for last-minute demands. And we continue today with our municipal election features, and today it's with former Goderich Mayor and Councillor Kevin Morrison, who's running for a council seat in Ward 1. Morrison cites his political and business experience as assets that will enable him to help Strathroy as the municipality continues to grow.
3: I use other municipalities as examples. They're getting fast and extreme growth, but perhaps not taking care of the infrastructure when it comes to doing that. I'm impressed with how Strathroy-Caradoc is running, and I just think that I have something to add to that.
1: See Morrison's candidate profile on our website for information on how to contact him during the election campaign. In MyFM Sports and CFL action, the traditional Labor Day Monday game saw Toronto down Hamilton 37-22 and Edmonton top Calgary 38-28. In MLB action, the Blue Jays fell 6-5 to Oakland yesterday. Toronto is now a full game out of the wildcard race. They're hoping to make up some ground tonight when they take on the Athletics. I'm Kimberly Millimans. Stay connected to your community. Visit strathroyca.ca 1, 2, or 3 times a day for the latest breaking and local news. Here's Strathroy-Caradoc 3-Day Weather is coming up next.
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1: My FM weather. Here's Strathroy-Caradoc's 3-day forecast from the MyFM Weather Center. Tonight, cloudy skies, a low of 20 degrees expected. Tomorrow, cloudy skies, a risk of a thunderstorm, a high of 26 throughout the day, and a low of 18 degrees overnight. And for Thursday, rain continuing, a high of 22 degrees. I'm Kimberly Millimans with Strathroy-Caradoc's breaking and local news. 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
10: Here's Strathroy Caradox 3-day forecast from the My FM Weather Center. Tonight, cloudy skies, a low of 20 degrees expected. Tomorrow, cloudy skies, a risk of a thunderstorm, a high of 26 throughout the day, and a low of 18 degrees overnight. And for Thursday, rain continuing, a high of 22 degrees. I'm Kimberly Millimans with Strathroy Caradox Breaking and Local News.
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8: Here's Strathroy Caradoc's three-day forecast from the MyFM Weather Center. Tonight, cloudy skies, a low of 20 degrees expected. Tomorrow, cloudy skies, a risk of a thunderstorm, a high of 26 throughout the day, and a low of 18 degrees overnight. And for Thursday, rain continuing, a high of 22 degrees. I'm Kimberly Millimans with Strathroy Caradoc's breaking and local news. My

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